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Android, over. Boarding out this 10951 Roberta Brock, all protected by 261, or I'm sorry, all protected by 11478, so see you instead, over. That is correct, and I did talk to the ATD. She says I would be going to Chattanooga, over. That's what she said. The ACD, Erica.

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0: 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Like to head north across the river when we can. And our dispatcher said you had a slow order to give us.
1: That's right. It's a 10-10 MPH and the CP at Decatur Junction. Over.
0: 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Over.
2: Milepost 356.5. No defect. Repeat. No defect.
1: That is correct. M648. Over.
0: I understand. Got a 10 mph at Decatur Junction. Appreciate it.
1: Yep, the bridge is also up right now. When it goes down, it'll be yours. Over.
0: All right, gonna wait on the bridge to come down and then be come across.
1: That's right.
2: Norfolk Southern, milepost 356.5. No defect. Repeat, no defect.

0: WST, dispatcher, Jack's Plantation, over.
1: Well, 2-0-1-30,
0: over. Well, 2-0-1-30, permission on the side there to Oakworth again, over.

frequency to 600, over. Okay, before you come by the Easton at Crookery, just make sure that CSX can take you. They are sending me a message right now. I guess before you come by the Weston at Crookery. You got great. Yeah, that's correct, over. Yeah, hold on one second.

0: Yamas.
1: 5310.
0: Yeah, Y201, over.
1: I was going to see if we come off the river. We got the sign there, don't work for us.
0: Y201, you're okay, but split rail and signal indication back to your side.
1: I split rail signal to your side. Appreciate it.

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Detector out.

0: handle on them.
1: Yes, let you know, right till the lawn's cleared up in the yard here at Oakworth, everything line locked back for sight and movement.
0: Right till the lawn locked up clear, the sign at Oakworth, everything line locked back normal there. Appreciate them.

Yeah, let me get the switch.

Yeah, 810 would be NS3421. You do have permission by the eastbound stop signal at McIntyre from the main to the siding, looking out over.

Okay. The cars that you have in your train, where do they end up? Do they go east of the bridge? Okay. But what are they classed for? They go where? I can't hear you on the radio. Okay. It sounds like all those industries, none of them are east of the bridge, right? Yeah, if none of your cars are for east of the bridge, you're okay to continue on to Decatur there.

my detector is for the bridge, so y'all are good to carry on. Protected by 1247 LRU.

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Close up the east end. Well, 287 has to come by you because somebody built out a 362 over 11,000 feet without approval, so it's melting down the whole railroad.

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Over.

0: 6, SD dispatch, Jack's Plains, over. I'll need to push tonight, over.
1: You copy that, A-10.
0: Man, I am sorry, man. 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

1050, dispatcher in 515, you know. 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
1: I'm still on myself in the river, saying you got a restricted pool.
0: 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At Decatur Junction, essentially, is 10 miles per hour.
1: 10 mile an hour on Decatur, 10 miles.
0: It'd be following one of yours. 515 is currently attempting to get across that.
1: We got all of all of them.

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West Tennessee 287, over. Relief crews on the west end, they're by block, but they're currently blocked with the 362. Do I need to send them to the east end, over? Okay, then we'll just get it. If you have enough time, pull them on in there and we'll get the other one out of here, over.

Let me get this 3-2 out of the way. Have a good rest of your trip home. What's the ship?

item number 3461. 3461 is at 20.20 miles per hour at the milepost 305.8 to the 304.2. If you still show that one, please voice that. That is gone, over. Here comes some real estate. Let's get rolling. What is your CID number for this evening, over? ETA to Stevenson, so I can give him a little bit of a warning there, over. What is your best guess to make Stevens as I'll give you a text a heads up, over? About 60 minutes, I'll let him know. Careful, please. What's this, Jeff?

0: Preston, 189, over. Looks like you also got flow order number 3461 still on your set. That is a 20 miles per hour slow order between the 304.2 and the 305.8 letter A. 20 on the main, both 9 and 3461. If you do have that, please void it all. Show that void and make it 10-40-1040 under PM, over. Here we go, I'm going to send you some real estate to leave with behind this 362 here. Careful, please. Talk with you later. Where's this, yeah? Wait. You'll get till 2:30, is that correct, over? Where's this, yeah?
1: CSX detector, milepost 313.5, no defects, repeat.

Lumber Brock. Now protect the future to 14 261, hello?

Thank you. Have a good rest of your morning. Thank you.

0: Tennessee Dispatch. Sorry about that. MS White, Tennessee Dispatch, over.
1: Number 7784 is what you're looking at, over.

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careful for right now. We've tested you. 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Seven, did you copy that last bit, Ellen? Elko Storage, yes, sir. Are you ready to cut out if you answered the test set off at Elko Storage tonight, Ellen? 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

Sorry, I could not make that radio. I can try to do the other side, maybe. I had you clear before.

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Hey, what's close to Oak Horse there, give that in as a shout. They need to give you a slower there. Appreciate it. 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
1: Oh, we're going in the hole at Hover.
0: Ugh.
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0: We're just getting loaded up here. 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
1: 363, over.
0: How y'all coming out there, over?
1: Well, I need to verify some bulletins, and my conductor's walking it now to try to get the brake pumped off.
0: Alrighty, Dan. 363, set of bulletins. Give me 1 second. You should have a 7416 set, Chattanooga to Sheffield. If you got that one, show it good, 1145, over.
1: 7416, 1145. Good for 1145,
0: Chat Sheffield. Alright, let me know when you got your Turkish in Rome. We'll take off. Push this, yeah.

back here and crank. I have to figure out which one to do. I got to crank the first, run the first and fourth one. So. Yeah, that's all we're running. That fourth one back there needs to be running, and the rest of them is isolated. I'll get it when we get back up there in number two. All right, 3 steps, release, 08, 10, 81, 82.

ATF, Captain, detective, milepost, 3, 2, 6, point, 4, no, reset, repeat, no, reset, total, excellent, 4, 5, 2, detective, out.

5289, over. Clear 1350, Midway A, so clear of the limits, turn to protect the 261, over. Pretty much right on the money to make Sheffield unreal. I'll try to keep it rolling best we can here, over. Alright, 287. Give me 1 second, I'll get you a little work between behind you. Let me know when you got your stuff done and we'll change it for one on the other side, over.

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And working up at Elko. 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Alrighty then, yeah, the stuff goes in the storage truck, so good luck. Listen to you.

0: Winston, is this Bill Trouble?
1: How you doing, Mark?
0: Go ahead, Owen. Alrighty then, we looked at the bull. Are you running with the 363 symbol, right, Owen?
1: No problem.
0: Well, let's get rolling then.

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0: It is hoisted at 2-dispatch, Trevor.
1: Is X212 light to get north over?
0: First off, you have a 10-mile, 10-mile-per-hour slow order CP Decatur Junction. 10 miles per hour, control point, Decatur Junction, over.
1: All right, CSX, X212 understands, got a 10-mile-an-hour, 10 mile per hour at Decatur Junction, control point, over.
0: That is correct. Technically coming up, though, with the signal, like at least one train coming, maybe two, depends how fast the second one catches up, over.
1: Okay, I understand, standing by.
0: Careful, please, listen to town.
1: Yeah.

0: guys. Hey.
1: Boy, you sure look cute sitting in front of that engineer's seat.
2: Thank you.

0: What'd you get next week?
1: Swing shift utility man.
0: You cut off?
1: Yeah. I think it's going to be every other week.
0: Yeah. I got to go. I'm on 01 roster. Went from the yard to teaching job to Rossville.
1: Yeah, fucking keen though. Good. I'm ready from sending some more school or something.
0: Yeah, somebody retired or something.
1: Yeah.
0: I think some three of them coming back next week, I think.
1: Yeah, three conductors, old Caden Lowe got the 05 indicator.

0: 2 years, I've had worse seniority than I had my whole career out here.
1: Yeah, you got that right. I know you had it, or you had it the worst. At least you went them DC jobs for a little bit.
0: Yeah.
1: Or CS job, I guess, whatever you want to call it.
0: Get a little better in a couple of weeks, I'm probably going to go pay.
1: Yeah, well, I wonder how it's going to be. The vacations are going to look up there in Roswell.
2: B-7-1.
0: About the last 3 weeks, it might have been 4th on 01.
2: What do you say there?
0: Somebody been up the tide, been up there on it. Tide and Ryan been on it.
1: Who's supposed to be on it?
0: I don't know. I think it might have been Franklin working and he left some, maybe.
2: Randy, we're clear.
1: Did Frank, see ever come back?
2: 1421, what's your...
0: I don't think he came back yet.
2: Then we used 1-2.
1: Oh, yeah.
2: Mobile?
0: Don't nobody want to work up there. He lives up there. Make them have to go up there.
1: If I lived up there, that's where I'd be.
2: What's your 364, is that it?
1: All right,
2: holler
1: at you when we get
2: loaded up there. Yeah, whenever you're done with the setup up there, let me know and we'll see how far along 364 gets to be.
1: Okay, we do have permission.
2: Yeah, you do have permission on the Elko signing as of 1204. That's when I gave it to you, Israel. Three. Thanks for your help there. Okay, let me know if anything else comes up.
3: What's up, Jeff?

Norfolk Southern, milepost 337.8, no defect.

0: look good. Well, have a good one, fellas.
1: Oh, yeah, we're going to try. We're going to Sheffield for the second time tonight.
0: Lord, yeah, they got that DP.
1: Oh, yeah. That's a hot move. Get out of y'all's way.
0: That's right. Don't forget some of that if you don't care.
1: I won't. I had actually done forgot. You might have to text me in the morning or something.
0: All right.
1: What's the due date?
0: End of July.
1: Be here before you know it.
0: I'm ready.
1: Heard that. I got stuff y'all want to get to meet up with you eventually.
0: Well, I appreciate it. I'm just ready to get that baby bonded done.

duties. 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

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The chief would like me for you to get him to decide and completely clear the main line, let the 365 go by and then start your work, over. So be the kind, permission on the side, you still got to pull your train in there. Let me know when you get the switch closed up behind you, over. 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Careful, please. 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

0: 289, over.
1: 289, over.
0: Clear with the 1381, Brock to Lumber. 261 protection, over. That was 1381, Roger, radio cut out there for a second, over.
1: Right, 1381.
0: Brock to Lumber coming back at you. Be following the 363, currently going tail end to Wine Street, just as a heads up, over. Sheffield, right at about 2 o'clock if nothing goes wrong, right over.
2: We got that over here at Decatur, so I don't know about that.
0: Sorry, what was that with Decatur, over?
2: We got that 10 at the junction.
0: Copy. I think he's crossed. Twist this, Jeff.

0: world.
1: Won't happen again.
2: 364, over.
0: 364, Commissioner Welsh, limestone lumber siding track, over.
2: I don't send permission to burn limestone siding track, over.
0: 364 with the lead engine, NS1044, after stopping at Lumber West in the city special station past the stop signal. We are going siding to single main westbound, sorry, eastbound SA with permission reversal.
2: 364,
0: over.
2: Alright, 364 with the NS1044, after stopping at Lumber, got permission to pass stop signal, eastbound, siding it to the main, over.
0: I got 287 approaching, you know, could it should be heading to the siding at the east end, and I just want to reach the tickle to drop on you. Let me know when you get it back behind the signal and ready to go. We'll go from there. West this down.

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1: Clear, Irvington, out.

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1: Norfolk Southern, milepost 367.2, no defect.

0: 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Repeat, no defects.
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2: 212.
1: It's been a little bit crazy on my side. My second short timer's about to come across. I did talk with you about the slow order, right, Ella?
2: That is correct.
1: Just want to make sure I didn't forget that. Alrighty, be careful. We'll get you moving down to this next one. West Tennessee.

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Got a 10 mile an hour slow order to Decatur Junction. To Decatur Junction. Out. Clear, Hauberk.

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1: Make sure you're going into CP land. Signal should be waiting for you to go that way, over.

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Okay, go ahead, over. Okay, let me find out. Stand by just a moment, please, Flight 10, see you.

CL364 and S1044 in line from the side to the middle track. You up and ride. How many times clear for? All right. 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

0: 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No push, I appreciate it. 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
1: Rocket Indiana Alpha Sighting, we are clearing 1428, Rocket 350, clear of those limits, now protected sighting track, over.

sorry, your radio spoke out something bad. We did have 1428 locked in the siding, broke out 350, right, over. Here we go. West Mystic 364, how are you doing, over? Still on the work, alright, you didn't wish this. Do you need the signal again, over?

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1: Yes, XSD train dispatcher, M64729, over. Hey, just a heads up, I'm going to duck you in there at Harris to let this 125 get around you there, and then we'll follow them away, over. I appreciate that. Also, when you get up there to Harris, if you want to give the NS a shout, I think they've got a slow order down there. They need to talk to you about

0: 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Yeah, I don't know if you heard me talking at 647 there, but when you get close to BNS there, give them a shout. They got a slow order they're going to need to give you, over. I appreciate it. 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
0: Alrighty then, have a good rest of the morning. What's your next demo?

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0: Roger, 364. You ready to clear to 1466, over? Speaking 1466, Lambert, 35 air work between back into 261, tidying, over.
1: Clearing up 1466,
0: Lumber, good bit to
1: work between, take my
0: 261 side, over. How much longer before you're ready to go and happy, Toby, over? All righty then, keep me posted. 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

0: That is correct. I have a 10-10 mile per hour slow order control point at Decatur Junction. 10 Decatur Junction, over.
1: Alright, got slow order 10 mile per hour at Decatur Junction.
0: Correct, that's for the whole control point there. You have a safe trip, over.
1: Yeah,
0: absolutely. Be careful out there.

Tennessee Dispatch, 364, over. Any more luck yet, over? On your way back to 8 a.m., fixing the brakes off. Got you. Careful, please. Nice test, yeah.

0: dispatcher.
1: 360 forward, dispatcher. I'm back on the head end. We are 6,800 feet.
0: 6,800 foot, give me 1 second here.

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1: Yes, Dispatcher, CSX M64729 in the siding here at Harris. Guess we'll be the next to go south. Our dispatcher said to talk to you about getting a slow order.
0: That is correct. We currently have a 10-10 mile per hour slow order in the control point, Decatur Junction. Decatur Junction, control point 10, 10 miles per hour, over.

0: Alright, dispatcher, understand, M64729, understands 10 miles per hour at the control point, Decatur Junction, over.
1: Decatur, that's accomplishing the entirety of the control point at 10, over.
0: Alright, understand.
1: Alright, you're aware that you got this 1.5 ahead of you, right, over?
0: Yes, that's correct. Understand I-125 going south ahead of us. Over.
1: Correct. We'll get you lined up right behind them. They do have a safe trip, bubble.
0: Understand. Thank you.
1: Be careful out there. Wish this, yeah.

West Tennessee Dispatcher 287, over. You may want to check behind your fence screens. I did send you a track of 40 to get working between the, behind the 364 there, over. All right, just making sure you found it. Here we go. Let's test it out.

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Please have a safe rest of your day. Please sit down.

0: 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Detector out.
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17-8, can we verify your train length for me so we're on the same page, over? Okay, that's what I know, 3991. Try to have a safe trip. West 3812, over. Signal drop to OD, thank you, turn still for you behind 17-8. Once you get information, we're seeking a rail, over. Western, as you dispatch, over.

The only problem we're having that if you roll into it, you're on a spring switch, and you kind of have to keep an eye on that. I'm afraid if you go on a spring switch and start reversing, we have a problem. Give me 1 second to talk with the chief on that one, over. Stand by for 1 second. Let me power this one out. I don't want to risk it dropping on the ground, over.

0: We'll be heading in at 8 at Rock, holding up at ASA to secure the train. Trainmaster will be coming to pick you up, take you up to Scottsboro to help the, or put the 365 in the hole at Midway. So that's your game plan for right now. Secondly, where could you safely roll up right now for me? Yeah, we're going to Scottsboro. We have to get the 365 moved to Midway from there. They're going to be at the airport at the east end of the airport, over.
1: Okay. And what's your answer to that?
0: The other part was what's the safe milepost you can roll up for me, over. Could you send me a roll up for that milepost, please, over?
1: You still on here, dispatch?
0: I'm still here, over. I still can work with that anywhere past the 340, it's perfectly fine. I'm just trying to get a little wiggle room behind you for the 287, over.
1: Alright,
0: yeah, that works. Yeah, I'm gonna stand by right here till it pops in and we'll talk about it real quick and catch you back on email.
1: Yeah, that's
0: much obliged, though.
2: Repeat, no defects.
0: Lumber to Brock, proceed. OS location request, the milepost 339. Train is completely to the east of that milepost, Bill. Alright, here we go. Good luck this morning. Who is this, yeah? The dispatcher to the 287, over. Channel 2, please, for a job breathing, over.

0: 37, first off, let's clear your track to 41540 if you can, over.
1: CSX detector, milepost 313.5, no defects, repeat, no defects, total axles 642. Detector out.
0: Alrighty then, Mr. Hicks is on his way up there. The only thing I can think of, I'm reaching your track of 40 that overlaps Elko. And we have him take you to the rear end line that switch at Elko in reverse. That way you have a rollback protection on that end and not risk derailing with that switch line for the siding movement, over. Yeah, I'm getting you one here as soon as this one clears. Get you overlapped there past Elko. That way you're protected in case the train rolls back. Because if the spring switch, if you do it otherwise without lining that switch, you risk dropping it on the ground, though.

ID, we go. We still got that permission to wear the siding if you need it, and we distract the 40 accordingly. Once that switch is lined, you can make him move there. Do you see anything I may have missed on this one, over? Sorry, one more time, over. Do you see anything I may have missed or we could do better with this one, over?

0: Apache 288, we'll be heading in at Harbour, holding up at Irvington for a minute for this 287 to finish the work ahead, over.
1: Okay, going in at Harbour, hanging out at Irvington, 287, appreciate it.
0: Lead engine for you, going to be DNS 4461, right, over.
1: That is correct, 4461.

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Instagram, 524-19, or 524-29, over. 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I think they got a slow order to give you that.

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Change of plan entirely. We're not going to work. We just keep on going. So I guess whenever you get your rollback situation situated, when the train pulls out enough on the other side, close it up and we go from there, over. Yeah. You still need that rollback to leave, right, over? 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That's what I figured. Yeah, that's why I said let's get the rollback. Wait on the switch. 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Where's Tessia?

364. Clear 1539, Lambert Block, clear of the limit, 261 turning protected, over. Question is here.

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1: M52429.
0: Good morning. 1 second, please, Ella.
1: Good morning. We were told they might be a slow warning up here for us.
0: Okay, yes, not giving me an okay to move here yet, but there is control point Decatur Junction. Entirety of CP Decatur Junction is thin, 10 miles per hour.
1: Decatur Junction, that's 10 miles an hour.
0: That includes from Decatur Junction, Decatur Junction, the whole, for, the whole caboodle level.
2: Sam, from Decatur Junction, Decatur Junction, the whole control point.
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Yes, exactly.

1550 Brian to hold him. 261 protection over. 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

SXSC train dispatch Jack, volume for Nova. Alright, come on north, same on the station there. Let me take a look here real quick, see if I just take it over here.

0: yeah, come on up to Jackson there. 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

0: detector. 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

0: Tennessee Dispatcher, over.
1: CFX
0: I-126. I-126, you're currently following in a M524 northbound. I do have a slow order for you on your ID, over.
1: All right, I am ready.
0: We do have a 10-10 miles per hour into control point, Decatur Junction. So, Decatur Junction, hold control point, 10-10 miles per hour, over.
1: I understand, 10 miles per hour into control point, Decatur Junction.
0: Alright, the northbound train is currently still pulling tail through that control point. I'll get you lined up toward River Junction and we'll go from there when it clears, over.
1: Sounds good, thank you so much.
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1: CSXT, 0126, 29, 3083, North, first approach, get about.

Police Office 287. Y'all start pulling yet, okay? They're about to. Y'all are just going straight to Sheffield. Alright, I think y'all got a shot to make it. Well, if y'all don't think y'all make it all the way, I got a 289 tied down there on the main at Leeton. They're on duty at 5:45 Central Time. So if y'all can just only make it to Leeton, if y'all can't make it past Leeton, don't go by Leeton. I copy that. It's just, we got three relief crews running out there. None of them are scheduled to get on you right now. We gotta try what we can to get up there to Leeton. If we can't get it to Leeton, y'all aren't gonna fit in anywhere else, so.

I copy that. Let's just shoot for Leighton. 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Thank you so much, Chico.

0: dispatcher, over.
1: Yes, sir, dispatcher, CS6T, I-126-29, over. Thank you, sir.
0: I-1.8, I have a slow order for you on your radio, over.
1: Yes, you give us 10 mile an hour jumping.
0: Desert 18, 10 miles per hour, Decatur Junction. Control point, Decatur Junction in its entirety, 10 miles per hour, over.
1: Yes, sir, you've given it to us already.
0: Okay, so, I thought I was starting with the 120, my apology. The 126, aren't you, over? CSX, is that you 126, then, over?
1: I 126, over.
0: Is that you at your start point, over?
1: Say again, dispatcher.
0: 126, you have the flow order for Decatur Junction, correct, over?
1: Yes, sir, that's right. You give us from the 10 mile an hour from the Decatur Junction control point there, northbound.
0: Okay, just making sure, please. I got another one behind you that sounds a lot like you in terms of samples. I want to make sure you had it.
1: Yes, sir, that's right. Yeah, that'll be the 128 sign, dispatcher. But yeah, we have it on the 126.
0: West Tennessee Dispatcher, I-128, over.
1: May not be within earshot yet, dispatcher. They were a few miles behind us.
0: Yeah, I was just trying. Here we go. Push this up.

dispatcher. Jersey 7, after stopping at Elko, West Central Dispatcher's permission, pass the dwarf stop signal, siding to main course, which is tractor 14, mileage engine at 4155.

CFX detector, milepost 299.7. 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

Some cars, y'all found them if the angle cock was open or closed on them, over. Bye.

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1: CSX I-128, go north across the river, 110.
0: All right, CSX, going across, going through Decatur Junction there, it's going to be 10 mile an hour, over.
1: 10 mile an hour, you say?
0: Yeah, that's correct. 10 miles per hour at Decatur, going to the CP there, at Decatur Junction, over.
1: All right. 10 mile, I understand, 10 mile an hour, Decatur Junction, thank you.
0: I got one in the road that it's going behind this one, that just went across, maybe you're turning.
1: Okay, appreciate it.

detected. Milepost 299.7.

we probably gonna come on back to me so that way I can get permission and to proceed and knock my hair off at the same time.

0: It's 287 D for missing a protein in the block at Madison.
1: Okay, permission to proceed westbound in the block, over.
0: Missing a protein westbound in the block, we appreciate it.

0: que se sepa si se murieron. There's two of these seven, they're on the goods for like another hour. They're not even gonna make it to where the outbound can get on it. He wants us to tie the train down and then step over onto the 287 and take it the rest of the way, you know.
1: Okay. Alright, understand, we'll tie our train down and jump on 287. I guess we're gonna drag them in with us as well.
0: Yeah, that's right.
1: Okay. Alright, understand, I'll work on getting the tied down.
0: Thank you. Y'all won't be able to make, I mean, it's about 38 yards, good for a little bit less than an hour, y'all won't make it to Wheaton, they want 288 to step over on it, to take it the rest of the way, you know.

I was going to see if we could with Dallas Willis resale on tour right quick. Bridge eating up.

0: Steve.
1: Yeah, apparently Chris got on it and beat him to death. I guess that's what it is.
0: Chris Horton wants to put tag on.

0: Nash Memphis dispatcher.
1: Yeah, dispatch, it's at 288. Do you mean knock his leader in the head or leave this one running?
0: What does it say? I don't know why Richard's going to be on that train, so. Whatever.

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1: 287.
0: So you got that 1553, proceed from 339, 339, letter 8, lumber, all name. Showing you traffic ticket 2610.

0: Pero para el chubis, seguro.
1: Was clear, right? Y'all have caught, y'all set out in a storage site, that's your current door?
2: No, we didn't set out anything here. We don't send it in,
1: Okay, alright, so y'all ain't set nothing out then. In Elba storage.
2: A little cloudy. I don't think there's rain today.
1: All right.

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I will have to see a 583 there at Ardmore for train length, and I'll take it to Delrose for another break.

0: Folks Southern, milepost 356.5, no defect, repeat, no defect.
1: Well, I guess y'all had a loan, huh?
2: Man, I said it.
1: Come on down here, we'll swap out.
2: Alright, here we go.
0: Southern, milepost 356.5, no defect, repeat, no defect.

0: Railroad for me, yes?
1: Yes, sir. This is train 286 of the 30th. I'm sitting on an NS-4461. Was instructed by the dispatcher to tie this train down and step over on a different train and take it to Sheffield. And this thing is a high flame and high threat urban area train. Am I supposed to leave this engine running on the head end, or am I supposed to shut it down according to other rule? I cannot remember because it's a key train.
0: Charlie, stand by, let me look it up.

0: 6 that was tied down, did 102 and shut it down like all the other ones.
1: Okay, shut it down, tied down, shut it down like all the rest of them. We've already got the C-102 done and reported to the dispatcher, so all I got to do is pull it. Here we go. Thank you very much. Have a good day.
0: Got a roof on this house.

0: SMS's dispatch, oh.
1: It's 38, crew swapped out on this 287. I'd like to verify these bulletins with you. 7784, 7784 with 20 items and zero messages.
0: 7784, 7784, 20 items, zero messages. You can show Big D Training, 617. 617, in the AM.
1: Okay, showing good for our train at 617 in the AM. 617 in the AM. Appreciate it.
0: You're welcome.
1: Give us about a 10, 15 minutes. We should be ready to pull.
0: All right.

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0: answered, over.
1: Copy this, 287 of the 28. Adios.
0: Go ahead, 287, over.
1: Sir, good morning. Just swapped out with the crew and they were short on time, so they completely skipped Madison, and it will not let me skip Madison because it's showing it's already arrived.

0: right, 287, did the inbound crew make a set off pick up there in Madison, over?
1: Negative on the either. They had to highball it. Like I said, they're getting short on time, so they did

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1: 287, go ahead.
0: 287, train's been reported out of Madison, over.
1: Been reported out of Madison. Thank you, sir. Thank you for your help. Have a good day.
0: 287, the officer, trip body, and self out.

0: Jacksonville's answering.
1: Hey, good morning, Miss Kelly. It's Y103-31. Seeing about that Oak Horse sign to go to the river.
0: Well, I'm going to see if it'll do it. This computer's still updating. I got the sighting at Oakworth at 823 KLG.
1: 823

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2: Yes, ma'am, when we can, I'd like to go south, across the river.
1: All right, there is a 10-10 mile per hour solar there through Decatur Junction. And the bridge is currently up.
2: I understand, got a 10 mile per hour Decatur Junction.
1: That's great. As soon as this bridge goes down, I'll get you going over.
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1: Dispatcher, CSX 520, here in the siding at Oakworth, about to go north whenever it's our turn.
0: Alright, when it is your turn, it'll be signalization, but also, they're going through Decatur Junction. It is 10 miles an hour, 10 mile per hour, over.
1: Alright, when it is our turn, it'll be 10 mile an hour at Decatur Junction, over.
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0: 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Permission Midway Saturday, 25 with AMR.
1: 520, diversion approach, located on northbound.
0: All right, sounds good.

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Detector out.

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0: You got you on siding Oak Grove, 939 KLG.
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0: Go ahead, 04.
1: We are eastbound at 348.
0: Eastbound at the 348, okay. You think y'all be, how long y'all gonna be over there, Chase?
1: All right, I got some work in the game. I'm gonna go back to 336, I got a Duncan Atkins cars out of there, Chase.
0: Will you be able to clear up somewhere so I can get this 365 body over?
1: Yes, ma'am, we can. We should be able to clear up and chase this boat.
0: Okay, alright. You want to work between what down there to be able to get in a clear chase?
1: If I get the Elko to 32, I guess West Elko needs something on this end. West Elko, get down there and get cleared up.
0: Okay. So, do like the 40? Because if not, I can't put it in West Elko. It can't give me water between. It won't let me do a water between from the west switch at Elko to 332, so I was just going to do a proceed from the west switch at Elko to the like something and then a water between something and the 332.
1: Okay, yeah, my bad. Proceed up to.

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1: I'd like to make that interchange when we can, over.
0: All right, give me 1 second. Double check with your dispatcher. See if she's okay with it. How long do you need and how many boards you need?
1: About 25 minutes, 3 boards.

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1: Yes, we've talked to them, and they know what we're going to do.

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Go ahead, 804, over.

0: 9804, you're going to be at I-05 and I-10, I-10 in 30 minutes. We will give them a call and call you back if you can't get a hold of them, over.
1: All right.
0: For IDS, don't bounce.

0: Anthony.
1: 10331, Kelly, call for that. Y101. Just gonna see if we can get siding with them when they shove back. Over.
0: Yeah, that's fine. 1001, KLG.
1: 1001, KLG. Thank you.

0: this. Memphis dispatcher.
1: 110-3 dispatcher got the Oak Worth side and that 101 when we can, when they get back and we can get in there.
0: Okay, I'll holler back at you when that 101's done over.
1: Okay, okay, to when they start shoving back to head towards the split rail.
0: They said they needed three boards and they've only taken one, so I'll holler at you when they've taken that third one over.
1: Okay, all right. Thank you, ma'am.

IDS Gulf Crew A04, over. I called both customers and left messages. They won't answer on the phone, over. It's 04 IDS Gulf Alpha.

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1: Y 101 Dispatch, we won't need that last board at River Junction, but could you talk us about the stop board Decatur Vine back in our side?
0: Y 101, after stopping at that stop signal indication at Decatur Vine Street, permission for that stop signal indication, and that's making to the CSX siding southbound north.
1: Y101 understands after stopping, have permission to pass stop signal to Decatur Vine, NS Main, CSX siding southbound.
0: Alright. Are y'all shoving back now, over?
1: That's right.
0: Alright. Memphis Dispatcher, Y103, over.
2: Y103, over.
0: Yeah, he said he didn't need that third board, and he's shoving back now, so, y'all can come on down that split rail, over.
2: Alright, we'll do it. Thank you.
0: You're welcome.

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1: 1103 dispatcher, stop, Decatur Vine, over.
0: Alright, 1103, after stopping there at Decatur Vine, can we by that stop signal indication? Tennis Lane, you'll see us exciting, southbound, over.
1: Alright, Y-103, after stopping, permission pass stop, Decatur Vine, NS Main, CSX Sizer, southbound, looking out, over.
0: Alright, here we go.
1: Thank you.

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No defect. Repeat, no defect. Total excellent 480. Detector out.

Princess, dispatch, over. Department 804. He's coming through about Woodville right now, over. Dispatcher 365. I got that void request. I'm at 1631-1631. Work between the 291 and the 308 letter A. Verifying the 2RL west of ESU, that 308 letter A.

0: believe I need to get LaShawn on 20.
1: Yeah, Bobby's on here too.
0: All right. You give it up for us, Bobby.
2: How's it?
3: I'll get this one back here.
0: Alright, I gotta get my stuff. I'm gonna clear it up for us if you don't mind. Bobby.

National Memphis Dispatcher 36 Bravo. Sure, you'll clear CP Asia there. I'm going to send that as 1802. Proceed from the 308 letter A to Asia. Over. Alright, as soon as 04 gets in clear up here, I'll get you a signal on track authority between Brock and Wall Road. Here we go. Go ahead, 04. You got a switch on and lock and track light still on, over.

0: Okay, yeah, it's just for noise. You already cleared both of them up, the 1679 and the 1797. All right,
1: Total, actual, 5, 7, 0. Detector out.

0: Memphis Dispatch, over.
1: Oh, 26, they like to know us when we can, over.
0: Alright, 26, somebody signal indication, but it will be 10.10 miles per hour, going through to get our junction, over.
1: I don't think our permission to cross the bridge. We've got a 10 mile per hour, 10 mile per hour, gate of junction, over.
0: Oh, that's right. Here we go, signal indication.

0: Yes, yes.
1: Y-101. Yes, ma'am. We in the clear at Oakworth. Everything we have fine lot for the side. That 103 is on there as well.
0: Got you all clear. 1051, 103. Go ahead.
2: Yes, ma'am. It's Y-103. We're in the clear in the yard. Everything's lined and locked back over.

question for you. Do y'all have CSX bulletins?

0: and a 10 there at Decatur Junction. Glad to see y'all get out at a decent hour and have somewhat of a decent trip.
1: Yeah, I'll try to.
0: Is Scott Coach

0: Los Ranchos Dispatcho.
1: Yeah, same thing. I-129, like go south across the river when we get our turn.
0: All right, CN6, I-129, we'll go signal indication behind this I-026. It will be a 10-10 mile per hour through Decatur Junction, Maryland.
1: All right, I understand. Go behind this I-026 and a 10 mile an hour to Decatur Junction.
0: That's right. Here we go.

as Memphis Dispatcher, Peel 4. The train master said he would like, I guess train master Nick Gilmer said he would like to pick up the four cars at Oakwood Storage on your way back.

Sounds good. I sent you guys a water between to come out behind that 365, from 332 to Lumber. I'll go ahead and give you permission on Oval Sign at 10:16 in the AM, and that way, you just need to do what you got to do, over. Yeah, that's right. Yeah, you can pull into the sign once, since you got permission. You can do what you need to, over.

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Detector out.

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1: This is XT G364. We're going to need an order to go through the river.
0: You say you want to run into the river?
1: Yeah, we're going to go right through it.
0: Man, that sounds wet.
1: We got a swimming suit. We're good.
0: Hey, I got a slower to give you over there at Decatur Junction. It's going to be a 10-1-0 mile an hour going through Decatur Junction. 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
0: All right, well, y'all come on. Signal indication. We'll try to stay dry.
1: Signal indication. Thank you, ma'am.
0: Here we go.

That's Memphis Dispatcher, 188 Hiller. Got the one request on the 1632 Stevenson and the 291 and the 1899. 291 to Asa, sending them both back to you, showing you currently checked by that 1952 Brock to the 332, over.

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Where are you heading to? This 188 coming up on y'all's laboratory in Minnesota. She's here in the side and there at Elko grabbing them cars. Can you use track authority? Can we clear it up and then let them roll by? 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All right, clear out the 1864 park between 332 and Lumber, all inside and here it comes.

0: does. 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Get on them.
1: 288 dispatch.
0: Hey.
1: We loaded up, getting everything situated. 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
0: All right, then. I'm going to have to see this 04, and then we'll blast off behind then. This 188's going to a Toyota, so.
1: Okay, all right, seeing 04, then we can blast off.

I-145-30. SD Jacksonville, answering the Hartnell Tower again, over. It's calling for the SD. Okay.

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1: over.
0: How can I help you
1: today? We're a relief crew just loaded up since you can get the trip op change from intermodal to Fredo.
0: I'll stand by for one.

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0: the answering tone.
1: 288-AA-30NS-4461. Hey, we were a relief crew swapped out with, relieved them here. Got on it and logged in the trip off, got it changed from intermodal to freight. But it's got the destination showing the 393 letter A. We're going to the 240 letter A. Will it update once we start moving or need to get it changed?
0: If it's integrated with PTC, it should update.
1: Okay, all right, it showed integrated there. We thank you.
0: All right, safe trip.

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0: Business Manager 364.
1: First,
0: I see y'all loaded up though, and y'all just getting out there. Or? Alright, then. I'll let you know when you are ready to go over. Yeah, what you got? 9665190, you showed the due train at 1211, 1211 in the PMO. You're welcome. I'm going to go ahead and send you one to leave on if y'all are ready to go here shortly. All right.

Detector. Milepost 299.7. No defect. Repeat. No defect. Total axle 6, 4, 2. Detector out.

Francis Dispatcher 188, over. Captain Boyd, a question on that 1952-1952 block for the 332 letter A. And that 1978-1978-332 letter A, two lumber, sending them both back to you, showing you all in that siding there, over.

0: 204.
1: Yeah, right, got this 1984, 1984, Elba Lumber. Send it back to you, send your current ticket to 2610. 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

at 188, you got permission on your reverse nose there in the control point at Limestone, over, and in the siding lumber to Limestone.

put up was to meet them at Oakworth, over. 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Fine by me, over. 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

Okay, I'll get it ordered up.

I'm ready for you. Signal indication, over. Thank you to switch out. West Tennessee to 288, over. 88, boarding out of 20730, Lumber to Brock, all protected by 261, over. Alright, thank you to switch out.

0: dispatcher, M52331, over.
1: 23, over.
0: Have you touched base with that recruit yet, over?
1: Yeah, it's us. We're on here. Are we hanging out on you?
0: Okay, good deal. Thank you, over.

0: 188 over. 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Over. What was that? Over. It never shows a shunt there. If I walk into y'all working, I just always verify with whoever's there. Over. Siding's clear. Appreciate it. What did y'all do today? Did you set off empties and pick up loaded auto racks? Over.
1: No, we just had a
0: Okay, thank you.
2: 12139, I'll show those activated for the M52331, time of 1544, dispatcher CRC, over.
1: Indication
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1: All right, here we go, thank you.
2: Over.

0: 8 out.
1: That's 1-3 South, please.

West Tennessee to 287 over. 287, what's your location over? All right, 311. What all do you have for your work at Madison today over?

cut off 3 and pick up 4. Be good to do that on a per seat, over. Are you okay to do that on a per seat, over?

CSX detector. Milepost 313.5. No defects. Repeat. No defects. Total axles 750. Detector out.

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the bulletin to remove when you're ready. Over. Are you ready? It's bulletin item 3605. A 30-mile-an-hour, 30 mph. At the 283 letter A to the 285.4 letter A. You can show that void at 312 in the PM, over.

0: got another. Be able to clear that off your screen, over.
1: Norfolk Southern, milepost 367.2. No defects. Repeat, no defects.

0: Over.
1: 13 cars
0: 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Yeah, what's the lead engine and the mouth of the switch you'd like to handle there? 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

0: 262-1-31-260-2018, your permission to open up on the siding, of course, over.
1: I'm on bus 307.2, I gave you the wrong one.
0: You said 307.2, over.

Thank you.

0: West Plymouth Behavior.
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0: 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Give me just a second. Let me try something real quick, over.
1: Okay. Stand by.

0: 101,
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0: Right now we're just lighting.
1: You're just lighting, Jennifer?
0: Okay.
1: Okay, that switch will not line a lot further. We'll have to have your conductor get down, take the switch off power, line and lock it for your movement. We'll get y'all over the switch, and then I'll need your conductor to take it back off power and line it back for the main, or...
0: Would you like to understand, get off the mission line of switch, take it off power, then hand line it for our movement, pull over it, and go back, line it for main line of movement, put it back in power.
1: That is correct, sir. Let me know when you got it lined up for your movement, over.
0: We'll do. We'll stay on 49.

Here's still this thunder.

0: to see, make sure we have permission by the scene after we line the fire move.
1: Switches off power and line and lock for reverse towards the river track, over.
0: That's right, line of fire movement of river and off power.
1: Stand by 1 second.

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1: 3018.
0: 3018 KSXT 3018. You do have permission by the eastbound stop signal at River Junction from the main to the river track. Double check and switches looking out ahead of us.
1: Here we go.

0: This is Nashville Wireless. Now we're on the river track. Switch is back on power line for the main line.
1: Switches back on power and line to the main line.
0: That is correct.
1: Okay, thank you. Over.
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0: 3-7, Stoker 287, that's 4821.
1: Thank you.

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1: CSX detector, milepost 313.5. No defects. Repeat, no defects. Total axles 550. Detector out.
2: All right, it worked this time. Signal indication back to your side, over.
0: I understand. Signal indication back to our side. Here we go. Appreciate it.

0: CSX M54, taking lots to get north across the river.
1: Alright, M514. I got white 201 taking sighting, and then I'll get you right behind him, over.
0: Alright, thank you.
1: Also, M514, I've got a speed restriction for you.
0: Give to us.
1: It's going to be a 10, 10 mph, and the CD, that Decatur Junction, over.
0: We got a 10 mile an hour in the control point at Decatur Junction. We got that.
1: Okay, thank you. That's my job.
0: Approach Decatur, hold out 514, go.

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0: north bumper there, dispatch.
1: Right, westbound, here we go.
2: Yes, access to dispatcher Y-201-31, over. I believe came back from the river, but they haven't reported clear of the sighting at Oakworth, so wait until I talk to them before I try and get you across NS. 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

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Okay, thank you, over.

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Detector up.

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0: 2276, brought to Lumber, all protected by 261, over.
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0: Thank you. You'll be going in the siding at Forest behind an A-10, over.
1: Forest behind an A-10?

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0: restrictions.
1: There's no restriction for him, is this again?
0: Yeah, that's right. That iron horn detectors for the eastbound traffic for the bridge. They're local headed into the yard going westbound.
1: I assume, but I just want to clarify with you and make sure you're okay.

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1: No defects.

0: BA-28, be right ahead, north when I can. Yeah, BA-28, yeah, be right ahead, north when I can.
1: Alright, I've got a feeder system for you when you're ready.
0: Speed restriction, alright, yeah, what you got?
1: That is 10-10 with BA.
0: You're breaking up pretty bad. You said 10 mph speed restriction through your limits, is that, or through your area, is that right?
1: At 10-10 mph in the CT at Decatur Junction, over.
0: Okay, the control point at Decatur Junction, 10 mph, all right, gotcha.
1: Great, thank you. Gotcha. Also, I've got the bridge up right now. When it goes back down, it'll be yours.
0: Okay, understand. Appreciate it.